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1: Good evening. This is a News 13 Network weather update. I'm meteorologist Krista Chang. Tonight, temperatures are dipping down into the mid-70s. For your Thursday, we're mostly sunny with highs that will make it into the lower 90s. We continue to see the heat increasing as we head into the end of this work week, and especially for the holiday weekend on Saturday, temperatures will make it once again into the 90s with heat index values in the triple digits. 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
3: Good evening, this is a News 13 Network weather update. I'm meteorologist Krista Chang. Temperatures tonight are dipping down into the lower and mid-70s. For Thursday, temperatures a little bit warmer in the lower to upper 90s, with heat index values that'll be right around that. We are expected to warm up for Friday and Saturday with the help of some high pressure that's going to make us into the triple digits across the PD. 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
1: Good evening. This is a News 13 Network weather update. I'm meteorologist Krista Chang. Tonight, temperatures are dipping down into the mid-70s. For your Thursday, we're mostly sunny with highs that will make it into the lower 90s. We continue to see the heat increasing as we head into the end of this work week, and especially for the holiday weekend on Saturday, temperatures will make it once again into the 90s with heat index values in the triple digits. 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
3: Summer is in full swing here in the Grand Strand and PD. 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

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These fruitless strifes, these ruinous wars shall pass away, and the most great peace shall come. 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
1: Good evening. This is a News 13 Network weather update. I'm meteorologist Krista Chang. Temperatures tonight are dipping down into the lower and mid 70s. For Thursday, temperatures a little bit warmer in the lower to upper 90s with heat index values that'll be right around that. We are expected to warm up for Friday and Saturday with the help of some high pressure that's going to make us into the triple digits across the PD. 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

seeker of truth, if thou desirest that God may open thy spiritual eye, thou must supplicate unto God, pray to and commune with him at midnight

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This is Dennis from 90.9 FM giving you the quote from the Baha'i Writings. And it reads, "The essence of wealth is love for me. Whoso loveth me is the possessor of all things. And he that loveth me not is indeed of the poor and needy." And that was the quote from the Baha'i Writings from 90.9 FM, Radio Baha'i.

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1: I charge you all that each one of you concentrate all the thoughts of your heart on love and unity.

the local spiritual assembly of the Baha'is of Georgetown County invites you to their Prayers and Pancakes devotional held every fourth Saturday of each month at the Lewis Gregory Baha'i Institute, 1209 Williams Hill Road in Hemingway, South Carolina. It begins at 10 a.m. This gathering is open to everyone, no matter your spiritual background or beliefs. Come as you are, bring a friend, and enjoy a morning of reflection, community, and good food. Again, Prayers and Pancakes, the fourth Saturday of every month, starting at 10 a.m. at the Lewis Gregory Baha'i Institute, 1209 Williams Hill Road in Hemingway, South Carolina. We look forward.

But nobody's right if they're living a life full of prejudice and full of hatred. How can we live in a world where some people don't need, but some live in a spaceship? Corruption was never this blatant. Look on the news as a rape of a racist. In between you and me, that's where the blame is. So with a unified voice, say, I can't take this.

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Earth can never cloud its splendor, nor water quench its flame. All the peoples of the world are powerless to resist its force. Great is the blessedness of

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1: 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O son of justice, whither can a lover go but to the land of his beloved? And what seeker findeth rest away from his heart's desire? To the true love, reunion is life, and separation is death. His breast is void of patience, and his heart hath no peace. A myriad lives he will forsake to hasten to the abode of his beloved. This was a quote from the Baha'i Writings on 90.9 FM, Radio Baha'i.

0: Temperatures are dipping down into the mid-70s. For your Thursday, we're mostly sunny with highs that will make it into the lower 90s. We continue to see the heat increasing as we head into the end of this work week, and especially for the holiday weekend on Saturday, temperatures will make it once again into the 90s with heat index values in the triple digits. 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
1: I'm CJ the DJ, and I'm here to share a passage from the Bahai writings with you. A thankful person is thankful under all circumstances. 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
1: Here's your weather forecast for the PD.
2: Good evening. This is the News 13 Network weather update. I'm meteorologist Krista Chang. Temperatures tonight are dipping down into the lower and mid 70s. For Thursday, temperatures a little bit warmer in the lower to upper 90s with heat index values that'll be right around that. We are expected to warm up for Friday and Saturday with the help of some high pressure that's going to make us into the triple digits across the PD. 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
1: Here's your weather forecast for the Grand Strand.
2: Good evening. This is the News 13 Network weather update. I'm meteorologist Krista Chang. Tonight, temperatures are dipping down into the mid-70s. For your Thursday, we're mostly sunny with highs that will make it into the lower 90s. We continue to see the heat increasing as we head into the end of this work week, and especially for the holiday weekend on Saturday, temperatures will make it once again into the 90s with heat index values in the triple digits. 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
1: Here's your weather forecast for the PD.
2: 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This is the News 13 Network weather update. I'm meteorologist Krista Chang. Temperatures tonight are dipping down into the lower and mid-70s. For Thursday, temperatures a little bit warmer in the lower to upper 90s with heat index values that'll be right around that. We are expected to warm up for Friday and Saturday with the help of some high pressure that's going to make us into the triple digits across the PD. 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

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Welcome all to Radio Baha'i. This is Dennis Rawls here giving you a quote from the Baha'i Writings. It says, "Justice and equality are twin guardians that watch over men. From them are revealed such blessed and propitious words as are the cause of the well-being of the world and the protection of the nations." Thank you for tuning in and listening to the quote from the Baha'i Writings here from Radio Baha'i 90.9 FM.

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2: Good morning. This is the News 13 Network weather update. I'm meteorologist Hannah Rahner. Temperatures at the coast are in the mid-70s. Inland parts of Horry County, though, are starting in the upper 60s. So a nice start, very sunny. No rain this afternoon. It is the first day of July, and temperatures will be average, 88 degrees and feeling like the mid-90s. 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
3: 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There will also be health resources, HP5 testing and awareness information, teen health education, Medicaid and Medicare signups, food, fun, giveaways, and prizes. 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Transportation will be provided. For more information, contact Tyron Wilson at 843-933-0281. That's Teen Talk, July 18th. From 12 noon to 4 p.m. at J.J. 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

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This is the Morning Mix, and welcome to your Thursday morning. I'm Ernie Hilton. I'll be with you until around 10, and you're in the middle of a long set of commercial-free music. The sounds of Southern Avenue with Upside. Now coming up later on, Masterpiece by Diedrich Haddon. On today, again, lots of sunshine, heat, and humidity. Temperatures for the inland areas around 95 degrees. Calm winds becoming easterly around 6 miles an hour in the afternoon. From the Baha'i writings, consider this. A kindly tongue is the lodestone of the hearts of men. It is the bread of the spirit. It clothed in words and with meaning. It is the fountain of the light of wisdom and understanding.

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This is Dennis Rawls from Radio Baha'i 90.9 FM, giving you a quote from the Baha'i Writings. In every aspect of life, purity and holiness, cleanliness and refinement exalt the human condition. Even in the physical realm, cleanliness will conduce to spirituality. You've heard the quote from the Baha'i Writings from Radio Baha'i 90.9 FM.

0: 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This is the Morning Mix. Ernie Hilton here. Thank you for tuning in on this Thursday and being a part of my morning. That was the Empire Cast with Mama. On the way, Mary J. Blige. Also, the sounds of Canton Jones with a very positive and truly a song that we should hear and also take to heart. Pray for the USA. Now, hope you have a great day today as you make your way out and about. And again, summer is here, so stay well hydrated as you make your way out and about. And if you plan to stay out in the heat and humidity for long periods of time, you know, take a break in the shade or air conditioning. Make sure the kids are doing well as they play on the outside, as well as the dogs. Keep them well hydrated as well with some water. And make sure the elderly are cooled as well, okay? This is 90.9 FM, Radio Baha'i WLGI, streaming at radiobaha'i.us.
1: Here's your weather forecast for the PD.
2: Good morning. This is a News 13 Network weather update. I'm meteorologist Hannah Rahner. Temperatures are starting in the lower 70s with nice clear sky sticking around for today. It is the first day of July. Temperatures will be close to normal with highs in the mid-90s and a heat index below 100, which is nice. And unfortunately, still not getting the necessary rain that we need. 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

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This is the Morning Mix. Ernie Hilton here, and we're just a few minutes into the hour of 7 o'clock. Glenn Lewis with All I See Is You. You're in the middle of a long set of commercial-free music, and keep it locked in. We got Queen Rasta coming up for you with One Heartbeat. On today, weather-wise for the Grand Strand, sunny conditions, high temperatures near 84 degrees, calm winds becoming southeasterly 5 to 9 miles an hour in the afternoon. Now, Friend of Baha'i Writings, consider this. In this sacred dispensation, conflict and contention are in no wise permitted. Every aggressor deprives himself of God's grace.

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Be as a lamp unto them that walk in darkness, a joy to the sorrowful, a sea for the thirsty, a haven for the distressed, and an upholder and defender of the victim of oppression. This was a quote from the Baha'i Writings on 90.9 FM, Radio Baha'i.

0: 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This is The Morning Mix. Ernie Hilton here. And coming up next, a long set of commercial-free music. You've just heard from Out of Eden with Love, Peace, Happiness. On the way, Torrin Wells and music from India RE. Also, learning is for everybody. And there will be a back-to-school giveaway and community event will be held on July 25th from 2 p.m. until 5 p.m. at 51 Lewis Road, Hemingway, South Carolina. Again, a back-to-school giveaway and community event will be held July 25th from 2 to 5 p.m. at 51 Lewis Road, Hemingway, South Carolina. And if you have an event such as this coming up and you want everyone to know about it, just email your information to us. Our email address is info@wlgi.org. 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

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This is The Morning Mix. I'm Ernie Hilton. Thank you for being locked in and listening to some wonderful and uplifting music here. That was Jason Champion with Always. You're in the middle of a long set of commercial-free music, and later on, Kiara Kiki shared with you. If you're heading out today, make sure you have either umbrella or a nice hat on to cover you, and also make sure you have the sunscreen on as well. It's going to be sunny with high temperatures near 95 degrees, calm winds becoming easterly at 6 miles an hour during the afternoon. Now, from the Baha'i Writings, consider this. 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

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So powerful is the light of unity that it can illuminate the whole earth. This was a quote from the Baha'i Writings on 90.9 FM, Radio Baha'i.

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sending you love, peace, and the unity. 90.9 FM Radio Baha'i WLGI. That was the music of Regina Bell with You Saw the Good in Me. You're in the middle of a long set of commercial-free music, and keep it locked in. The sounds of Brandy coming up for you in just a bit. First, a look at your weather forecast, and it looks like it's going to be sunny, hot, and humid today. Temperatures in the middle 80s, calm winds becoming southeasterly, 5 to 9 miles an hour this afternoon. Now, from the Baha'i Writings, consider this. When a thought of war comes, opposed by a stronger thought of peace, a thought of hatred must be destroyed by a more powerful thought of love.

CJ the DJ, and I'm here to share a passage from the Baha'i Writings. That one indeed is a man who, today, dedicateth himself to the service of the entire human race. The great being saith, blessed and happy is he that ariseth to promote the best interests of the peoples and kindreds of the earth. It is not for him to pride himself who loveth his own country, but rather for him who loveth the whole world. The earth is but one country, and mankind, its citizens. At 90.9 FM, Radio Baha'i, this has been your quote for today.

0: 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Coming up next, a long set of commercial-free music right here on The Morning Mix. The Jacksons with Can You Feel It? I'm Ernie Hilton. Always a pleasure to be with you, and thank you for tuning in and being a part of my Thursday morning. Stay tuned. Ms. Tori Williams will be joining you in the 10 o'clock hour until 2, right here on 90.9 FM, Radio Baha'i, WLGI.
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2: Good morning. This is a News 13 Network weather update. I'm meteorologist Hannah Rahner. Temperatures at the coast are in the mid-70s. Inland parts of Horry County, though, are starting in the upper 60s. So a nice start, very sunny, no rain this afternoon. It is the first day of July, and temperatures will be average, 88 degrees, and feeling like the mid-90s. 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
3: 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The Louis G. Gregory Baha'i Institute continues to be a beacon of unity in education, reflecting the principles of the Baha'i faith in action.
1: 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That's B-A-H-A-I, news.baha'i.org.
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You're in the middle of a long set of commercial-free music. You're listening to Midday Soul. You just heard music from Selah 2, To His Love. And up next, music from Darian Javon, Heaven. From the Baha'i Writings, consider this. Truthfulness is the foundation of all human virtues.

0: 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Coming up next, a long set of commercial-free music. More amazing music is on the way. Got some music coming up from Alika Mahoney, The Man Is God's, Lady A, Be That For You, Ashley DeBose, Better, and Corinne Hawthorne, One Blessed Thing. 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
2: Good morning. This is a News 13 Network weather update. I'm meteorologist Hannah Rahner. Temperatures are starting in the lower 70s with nice clear sky sticking around for today. It is the first day of July. Temperatures will be close to normal with highs in the mid-90s and a heat index below 100, which is nice. And unfortunately, still not getting the necessary rain that we need. 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

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You're in the middle of a long set of commercial-free music. 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You just heard me some Alpha and Amita, Everything. 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From the Baha'i Writings, Consider This. 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

0: 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You just heard music from the King of Pop, Michael Jackson. You rock my world. More music is on the way. Got some music coming up from the Descendants, Any Remover, The Wanted, Rule the World, Full Flavor, You Are the Universe, and Alex Isley and Jack Dine, Love Again, on 8.9 FM Radio Baha'i.
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2: Good afternoon. This is a News 13 Network weather update. I'm meteorologist Hannah Rahner. Highs for this afternoon will be nice and normal in the upper 80s. Feel like temperatures are in the 90s, but still below 100. Afternoon sea breeze will give us some relief later in the afternoon. Still not tracking any rain, though. Tomorrow will bump up to 90. 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
3: The local spiritual assembly of the Baha'is of Georgetown County invites you to their Prayers and Pancakes devotional held every fourth Saturday of each month at the Lewis Gregory Baha'i Institute, 1209 Williams Hill Road in Hemingway, South Carolina. 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

Yeah. 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So, no more impulse buys, no more lies to self. All old habits are shelved. Less try, more do. Less I'm going to.

Sending you love, peace, and unity. 90.9 FM, Radio Baha'i, WLGI. You're in the middle of a long set of commercial-free music. You're listening to Midday Soul. You just heard music from Fantasia, Looking for You. And up next, music from Kirk Franklin, I Smile. From the Baha'i writings, consider this. The tabernacle of unity have been raised. Regard ye not one another as strangers.

0: 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Coming up next, a long set of commercial-free music. 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
2: 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Across the Grand Strand and PD today, we're looking at hot and sunny summer weather. Along the Grand Strand, temperatures will climb into the upper 80s this afternoon with plenty of sunshine and humid conditions near the coast. Across the PD, it will be even hotter, with afternoon highs reaching the mid to upper 90s under mostly sunny skies. And as we move into the evening, the Grand Strand will stay warm with temperatures easing through the low 80s under mostly cloudy skies. Across the PD, temperatures will gradually fall from the upper 80s to the lower 80s with clear and calm conditions expected overnight. And this has been your 90.9 FM weather report.
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Sending you love, peace, and unity, 90.9 FM, Radio Baha'i, WLGI. You're in the middle of a long set of commercial-free music. 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You just heard music from Trinity 5-7, Spiritual Love. And up next, music from the OJs, Love Train. From the Baha'i Writings, consider this. Set your faces towards unity and let the radiance of its light shine upon you.

0: 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Coming up next, a long set of commercial-free music. 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You just heard music from Stevie Wonder, Sir Duke. More amazing music is on the way. Got some music from Catherine Key, Reckoning, Dennis Brown, Rainbow Country, Ebony featuring Tamia, Spend My Life With You, and Alita Adams, Window of Hope. 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
2: 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Across the Grand Strand and PD today, we're looking at hot and sunny summer weather. Along the Grand Strand, temperatures will climb into the upper 80s this afternoon with plenty of sunshine and humid conditions near the coast. Across the PD, it will be even hotter with afternoon highs reaching the mid to upper 90s under mostly sunny skies. And as we move into the evening, the Grand Strand will stay warm with temperatures easing through the low 80s under mostly cloudy skies. Across the PD, temperatures will gradually fall from the upper 80s to the lower 80s with clear and calm conditions expected overnight. And this has been your 90.9 FM weather report.
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0: we have truly made it to the end of the week, and you're at your afternoon groove. Thank you so much for tuning in to 90.9 FM Radio behind WLTI. Your host here, Dennis Rawls. We had Tori to do the midday, so we thank her. But sit back, relax. More commercial-free music is on its way. That was Dave Hollister's "We Gonna Make It." Stick around. Eris Ford and Evan and Eris is going to be my good, and then Melody Odom's "Together We Rise." And we do have inspirational words for you from the Baha'i Writings. Think of these words and do consider this. Arts, crafts, and sciences uplift the world of being and are conducive to its exaltation.
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I'm CJ the DJ, and I'm here to share with you a passage from the Baha'i Writings. Noble have I created thee, yet thou hast abased thyself. Rise then unto that for which thou wast created. 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

0: Good afternoon. Happy Thursday to you, closer to the weekend. We thank you so much for stopping by 90.9 FM Radio by WLGI. The 4th of July weekend is on its way. Time to celebrate USA. And we thank you so much for allowing us to bring you love, peace, and unity throughout the day. That was Baby Faces. We've got love, and we've got a lot of love, peace, and unity here at Radio By with your host, Dennis Rawls, at your afternoon groove. And on this holiday weekend, if you do decide to go out and barbecue out or cook out, please think of the possibilities of heat stroke. Heat strokes conditions can affect you mentally. It can alter your mind through confusion, agitation, and slurred speech are some of the symptoms, seizures, and as well as your physical symptoms, which would be your body temperature, your skin is hot, and vomiting is another physical symptom. So please drink plenty of fluids and stay hydrated as much as possible. Coming up after the devotion, we'll be listening to Jamie Foxx's Love Brings Change, the brand new heavies after that with You Are the Universe, and then Angelique Kidjo's We Are One. Stick around to your uplifting station, Radio Baha'i.
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2: 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Across the Grand Strand and PD today, we're looking at hot and sunny summer weather. Along the Grand Strand, temperatures will climb into the upper 80s this afternoon with plenty of sunshine and humid conditions near the coast. Across the PD, it will be even hotter, with afternoon highs reaching the mid to upper 90s under mostly sunny skies. And as we move into the evening, the Grand Strand will stay warm with temperatures easing through the low 80s under mostly cloudy skies. Across the PD, temperatures will gradually fall from the upper 80s to the lower 80s with clear and calm conditions expected overnight. And this has been your 90.9 FM weather report.
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Good afternoon. You've already won just by listening into your afternoon groove with your host, Dennis Rawls, at 90.9 FM, Radio Baha'i WLGI. Inspirational sounds for you throughout the day today, so stick around. More great commercial-free music is on its way. That was Candy Ace's Win. Next, Jordan Armstrong will be doing You've Been Good featuring Livasi, and then Sounds of Blackness, I'm Going All the Way. Because of the 4th of July celebration coming up this weekend, we have some inspirational words of cheer for you from the Baha'i Writings. Think of these words and consider this. Now is the time to cheer and refresh the downcast through the invigorating breeze of love and fellowship.

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1: Let's be patient with our faith. 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Thank you, Nico and Vince, with a song called Peace. Your afternoon groove. Your host here, Dennis Rawls. It's a little hot outside today. Please take heed, drink plenty of fluids, and be precautious. 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Yuna with Live Your Life right after that. And then we'll be followed with 2103's You and I. Stick around. You and I are enjoying the music here at your afternoon groove. 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
3: 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Across the Grand Strand and PD today, we're looking at hot and sunny summer weather. Along the Grand Strand, temperatures will climb into the upper 80s this afternoon with plenty of sunshine and humid conditions near the coast. Across the PD, it will be even hotter with afternoon highs reaching the mid to upper 90s under mostly sunny skies. And as we move into the evening, the Grand Strand will stay warm with temperatures easing through the low 80s under mostly cloudy skies. Across the PD, temperatures will gradually fall from the upper 80s to the lower 80s with clear and calm conditions expected overnight. And this has been your 90.9 FM weather report.
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4: Summer is in full swing here in the Grand Strand and PD. 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

It is my wish that we come together as one human race. We are all one of the same. 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No one is better than the next person. Your afternoon groove, your host Dennis Rawls, a little bit after 4 o'clock. Thank you for stopping by. 90.9 FM, Radio Baha'i, WLTI. More great commercial-free music is on its way, so stick around. That was Heather Headley's This Is My Wish, the Tony Award winner as well as actress. Michael Jackson is coming up next with Jam, and after that, Crack of Dawn, we'll be doing Old School featuring Menace Music Remix. And we do have inspirational words for you from the Baha'i Writings. Think of these words and consider this. When thou dost contemplate the innermost essence of all things and the individuality of each, thou wilt behold the signs of thy Lord's mercy in every created thing.

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What harm is there in this? These fruitless strifes, these ruinous wars shall pass away, and the most great peace shall come. This was a quote from the Baha'i Writings on 90.9 FM, Radio Baha'i.

0: My goodness, I love the ending of that song, the piano. It's a beautiful music with PJ Morton. Protect your heart. Protect your heart as much as you can. Don't get into the world of vengeance. Don't fall into the world of grief and strife. Don't fall for the influence of society and the culture influences of being malice and mean to one another. God is kind to us. He protects us. He gives us love. And he provides for us as well. Your afternoon groove, thank you for stopping by with your host here, Dennis Rawls. More great commercial-free music is on its way after the devotion. We'll have our mixies When Baha'is Meet, and then Yolanda's Change, and then we'll be followed with Coco Sunshine. Plenty of sunshine out here for you to keep listening and streaming with us at 90.9 FM Radio Baha'i WLGI.
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2: 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Across the Grand Strand and PD today, we're looking at hot and sunny summer weather. Along the Grand Strand, temperatures will climb into the upper 80s this afternoon with plenty of sunshine and humid conditions near the coast. Across the PD, it will be even hotter, with afternoon highs reaching the mid to upper 90s under mostly sunny skies. And as we move into the evening, the Grand Strand will stay warm with temperatures easing through the low 80s under mostly cloudy skies. Across the PD, temperatures will gradually fall from the upper 80s to the lower 80s with clear and calm conditions expected overnight. And this has been your 90.9 FM weather report.
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We're after 5 o'clock, U95ers. 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We got some more great commercial free music on its way, so stick around. That was Newsboys Magnetic. We got TLC's Sunny, and it's surely a sunny day today, and it will be this weekend. And again, please take the precaution of drinking plenty of fluids and stay hydrated. Do not get dehydrated, and notice the symptoms of heat stroke, which is confusion of the mind, agitation, slurred speech, seizures if possible. Once you get to the seizure state, it is really a serious situation. You need to seek medical assistance. And then also hotness of the skin. What is heat stroke? Heat stroke is when the body cannot cool itself down. It's failed. So therefore, your body temperature will not go down. Please, please be safe this coming weekend. Out of Eden is next with love, peace, and happiness. And with love, peace, and happiness with your heart, giving it to God. We mentioned about that in the last hour about protecting your heart by P.J. Morgan. These are some inspirational words for you to help you to protect your heart from the Baha'i writings. Think of these words and consider this. Oh, my friends, quench ye the lamp of error and kindle within your hearts the everlasting torch of divine guidance.

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And it reads, "The essence of wealth is love for me. Whoso loveth me is the possessor of all things. And he that loveth me not is indeed of the poor and needy." And that was the quote from the Baha'i Writings from 90.9 FM, Radio Baha'i.

0: Good afternoon. That was NAO. Now, I guess that's how you pronounce it. Nothing's for sure from London, England. Music that she considers to be a different type of funk, and it surely is very rhythmic and has a nice groove. And we've been grooving with you at your afternoon groove with your host here, Dennis Rawls. Thank you so much for sharing this day with me at 90.9 FM Radio behind WLGI. We got some more great commercial free music on its way. Even though nothing may not be for sure on the mortal side, it's definitely for sure on the immortal side that God is there. More sounds after the devotion from New Colors all over the world. Kanye Doss's Find a Way, and then Mary Mary Survive. We've survived this far. We're almost at the weekend, so keep on pushing and keep on looking up. We got great music of inspiration and love from T.J. Jones in the next hour. So do stay with us and be blessed with the blessings of the Lord for the rest of this evening with success, no stress, and of course, as always, plenty of happiness.
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2: 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Across the Grand Strand and PD this evening, expect warm and mostly cloudy conditions as the day winds down. Along the Grand Strand, temperatures will stay in the low 80s throughout the evening and mostly cloudy skies and a warm coastal breeze. Across the PD, it will remain a bit hotter earlier in the evening, with temperatures starting in the low 90s, but gradually falling into the 80s later tonight, making for a calm and warm summer evening across the region. Overnight lows will settle in the mid 70s near the coast and around the upper 60s to low 70s inland. And this has been your 90.9 FM evening weather report.
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1: 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Across the Grand Strand and PD this evening, expect warm and mostly cloudy conditions as the day winds down. Along the Grand Strand, temperatures will stay in the low 80s throughout the evening and mostly cloudy skies and a warm coastal breeze. Across the PD, it will remain a bit hotter earlier in the evening, with temperatures starting in the low 90s, but gradually falling into the 80s later tonight, making for a calm and warm summer evening across the region. Overnight lows will settle in the mid 70s near the coast and around the upper 60s to low 70s inland. And this has been your 90.9 FM evening weather report.
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0: I wish I had a witness tonight. 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
0: I can't get no help up in here, because there are some folk in here that people have wrote you off, said you would never amount to anything, said that you would never end up being anywhere. But my

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If you've been through some storms, raise two hands. Well, I see some folks didn't raise their hands. I want to tell you, your storm is on the way. Do I have a witness here? All of us have to go through. Do I have a witness? In fact, the Bible said many are the afflictions of the righteous, but God delivers them out of them all. In fact, I want to tell you tonight, you have to go through in order to get out. Do I have a witness here? Anybody here, if you've been through and God brought you out, I want you to tell two people, say, neighbor, I've been through. But I'm still here.

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Look at somebody, tell them, I got the victory. Come on, tell them, I got the victory.

0: 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But I'm still here.
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1: 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Across the Grand Strand and PD this evening, expect warm and mostly cloudy conditions as the day winds down. Along the Grand Strand, temperatures will stay in the low 80s throughout the evening, and mostly cloudy skies and a warm coastal breeze. Across the PD, it will remain a bit hotter earlier in the evening, with temperatures starting in the low 90s, but gradually falling into the 80s later tonight, making for a calm and warm summer evening across the region. Overnight lows will settle in the mid 70s near the coast and around the upper 60s to low 70s inland. And this has been your 90.9 FM evening weather report.
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